And I'm back. Very sorry. The lovely Carrie Davis has just... we're a bit deflated in the studio, David and I, because we were planning on going to Currents of Change tonight at Headland.

0: Big Brother and the Holding Company. The singer, the unmistakable voice of Janis Joplin.
1: Now, another Los Angeles group to play the Monterey Festival in the Summer of Love was Buffalo Springfield, who in 1967 gave us the protest anthem For What It's Worth.

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Hello, I'm Wes Jane. This week, a special program honouring John Farnham, one of Australia's finest singers, a man whose career has spanned six decades and has touched music, theatre, television and film. John Farnham, soloist, collaborator, and for a time, a member of the Little River Band.

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And can't forget,

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1: 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Hope you had a good time tonight. Thanks for coming. Thank you. Thank you very much. Come on, Steve.
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His hair was long and flowing, and his back